cares anyways? I don't have a drinking problem. I drink, fall down, no problem. That's what he used to say.

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1: Don't be a vibe killer.

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The dance floor is not just a place. 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

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But energy never dies. 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Still, it's hard to let go, to let go, to let go, to let go.

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My sins are my savior.

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What would you say to have your way? 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Never hesitate to let you win. Know what you be yourself or play your role. 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If I say no, would you turn away or play me off? Or would you stay up if at first you don't succeed? Then dust yourself off and try again. You can dust it off and try again and try again. Cause if at first you don't succeed, you can dust it off and try again.

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What would you say to have your way? Would you give up or try again? Never hesitate to let you win. Know what you be yourself or play a role. Tell all the boys or keep it low. If I say no, would you turn away or play me off? Or would you stay up if your first shit don't succeed? Then dust yourself off and try again. You can dust it off and try again and try again. Cause if your first shit don't succeed, you can dust it off and try.

Unpredictable reality. Unpredictable reality. Unpredictable reality has become the algorithm that is able to solve a whole series of questions. Unpredictable reality has become the algorithm that is able to solve a whole series of questions in a single manner. All series of questions in a single movement. It's a rule of transformations that allows you to move from one chain of symbols to another. Look at all the cardinal points. The future is discovered at the turn of each pathway. Spheres and lines with invisible dimensions. The future is discovered. Spheres and lines with invisible dimensions. It is in the place that we tamed the future. It is in the place that we tamed the future.

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After all, lived reality is always a construction of the imagination.

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Trapped in all infinitely dense matter. 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

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Entering the dome's protection once again. You are entering the dome's protection once again.

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You are entering the dome's protection once again. The water now is vanished from your hand. Human consciousness flows like a stream. Consciousness is a very rare and precious thing. Let's go. Let's go. Look in front of you. This is the cradle of your civilization. This is the cradle of all times.

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Unpredictable reality. Unpredictable reality has become the algorithm that is able to solve a whole series of questions. Unpredictable reality has become the algorithm that is able to solve a whole series of questions in a single manner. All series of questions in a single movement. It's a rule of transformations that allows you to move from one chain of symbols to another. Look at all the cardinal points. The future is discovered at the turn of each pathway. Spheres and lines with invisible dimensions. The future is discovered. Spheres and lines with invisible dimensions. It is in the place that we tamed the future. It is in the place that we tamed the future.

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After all, lived reality is always a construction of the imagination.

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Entering the dome's protection once again. You are entering the dome's protection once again.

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The water now is vanished from your hand. Human consciousness flows like a stream. Consciousness is a very rare and precious thing. Let's go. Let's go. Look in front of you. This is the cradle of your civilization. This is the cradle of all times.

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Would you give up or try again? Never hesitate to let you in. Know what you be yourself or play your role. 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Or would you stay up if at first you don't succeed? Dust yourself off and try again. 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Cause if at first you don't succeed, you can dust it off and try again.

Tiki-tiki-tiki-tiki-tiki-tiki-tiki-tiki-tiki-tiki-tiki-tiki-tiki-tiki-tiki-tiki-tiki-tiki-tiki-tiki-tiki-tiki-tiki-tiki-tiki-tiki-tiki-tiki-tiki-tiki-tiki-tiki-tiki-tiki-tiki-tiki-tiki-tiki-tiki-tiki-tiki-tiki-tiki-tiki-tiki-tiki-tiki-tiki-tiki-tiki-tiki-tiki-tiki-tiki-tiki-tiki-tiki-tiki-tiki-tiki-tiki-tiki-tiki-tiki-tiki-tiki-tiki-tiki-tiki-tiki-tiki-tiki-tiki-tiki-tiki-tiki-tiki-tiki-tiki-tiki-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

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My sins are my savior.